0: Before you go, there's something I want you to have.
1: Oh, it's beautiful. But wait a minute, isn't this...
0: Yeah, yes it is.
1: But I thought the old lady dropped it into the ocean in the air.
0: Well, baby, I went down and got it for you.

0: Look at yon beagle.
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2: Oh, yeah. Come here, Mom.
0: What you doing, you? It's not one dog. You don't call him like that. Yeah, I get him for you.
1: Okay.
0: I get him.
1: Okay.
0: Yeah. You hold him.
1: Ow!
2: Pinch me.
0: I didn't get pinched. That thing's dead. Dead.
3: That's all right. Next time we get him, Next time.
0: We got people feeding him.
1: Oh, yeah.
0: No more crap. That's all right. Next time.
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1: I told her everything, kept no secrets. She saw my strengths, told her my weakness. We were invisible.